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Love him from a distance. 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

0: Every time you go to sleep, you look like you in heaven. Plus the head game is stronger than a few Excedrin. You shine just like the patent leather on my new 11s. You read me like a book, like I'm the Bible, you the reverend. And I wanna tell the truth to you. I wanna talk about my days as a youth to you. Exposing you to all my demons and the reasons I'm this way. I would like to paint a picture, but it'll take more than a day. It would take more than some years to get all over all my fears, preventing me from letting you see all of me perfectly clear. The same water stopping me from letting go and shedding tears, from the lack of having father and the passing of my peers. While I'm too scared to expose myself, it turns out you know me better than I know myself. Better than I know myself. Well, how about that? She gets him.
1: You get me.
0: She hugs him.
1: You kiss me.
0: You tell me you miss me. And I believe you. I believe you. She gets him.
1: You get me.
0: She hugs him.
1: You kiss me.
0: You tell me you miss me.

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0: 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I should say this for an interview.
1: Are you working?
2: What kind of work do you do?

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1: Yeah, I am the king of the E. Hey, get it through like the DJ. Yeah, I am the sit where we play. We got them chop where we play.
0: Okay.
1: Yeah, come through the city, we gon' chop. Duh, just like some sushi.
0: Yeah.
1: Pour the sound stick, go stupid.
0: Yeah.
1: Draw the money.

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Put that knee on it. Put a foot up that ass, you a stepping stone. 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I was having problems till I had to break through all my tattoos for sure. 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

0: 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That's especially important when it comes to alcohol and other drugs. 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And when it comes to pain medications, opioids, they need to know that they should never be taken without a prescription and never shared with friends or family. It's dangerous and illegal. So talk with your kids, because when you talk, they hear you.
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Ain't too many minorities seeing the possibilities. 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

0: 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We're not 90s rappers. This is the music that we have playing in our head, and we went and we got done. Like, this is just our music. It's not 90s music. I mean, it could be 90s influence, but it's 2012, but you know? So just don't throw that label on us.
1: I just got a computer back like yesterday, so I haven't been on the internet or none of that. 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
12: 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The Tigers take down the Kentucky Wildcats. Thurston, they've done it.
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yeah, I'm brushing you off, cause this Parker is calm. 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
1: Never ever.
0: You a rookie,
1: you a rookie.
0: I'm a vet,
1: I'm a vet.
0: That's why I got a Glock, you got a tech.
1: Not checkers,
0: not checkers. This chest,
1: chest.
0: I flooded out my paddock with baguettes. 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
0: for Jess.
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0: Need to get myself together, I'm a mess.
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0: Okay, so, Sarah, I'm dropping you off at Emily's?
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0: And Josh, you're going to...
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0: Right. 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
6: 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That's given, of course. 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
2: 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Have you ever said that you listen to everything? You're in the right place. Stick around and brace for impact.

back after a long break. Good to be back. Good to be here in the studio again. Just a quick heads up, though. Whiplash is going to be Wednesday nights from 8 to 9 p.m. instead of Thursday. Still working on getting that bumper fixed. Should be set up right next week. Anyway, starting a little behind. No worries, though. You know what they say about starting short. Star that burns twice as bright. Not as fast as quick. But go ahead and just get right back on schedule. Somebody love Queen.

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2: Quinoff, I got 818 here in the studio. Quinoff, I had to rapid fire those last couple of songs, trying to get us back on track here with some of those old piano ballads. We had Somebody to Love, then we had She's a Rainbow, Rolling Stones, and then Rocketman, Elton John. You know, just really those kind of sort of piano-y, really that tinny piano sound, which you don't really hear too much of anymore. But anyways, next, got something a little different, something I haven't played. I've been playing this album front to back. It's one of those albums, like, you've seen it, you can say it, it's Abbey Road. I see it, and you see the cover, it's like, oh, that's, you know, the most basic album there is. But there's not a whole lot of people who actually sat and listened to it front to back, and if you would, you'd get this right here, the Golden Slumbers Carry That Weight in the End medley by the Beatles, which is what's going on right now.

end from the Beatles, the end of Abbey Road, but not the end of the show here. It kind of ends off on that vocal harmony here. Speaking of, we got more harmonies from Beach Boys, best harmonies in rock and roll there is. Girls on the Beach, crazy modulations, you know, just swapping chords and keys like it's nobody's business. Brian Wilson doing what he does best, so here's Girls on the Beach.

absolutely insane. If you know me, if you've been listening to the show for a while, you know I'm a huge nut for vocal harmony. So we got Only Living Boy in New York, Simon and Garfunkel next. And I was looking into this, Art and Garfunkel, he was speaking and recording the song. He said it was something like 30 different vocal overdubs for the kind of outro, which you're going to hear in just a minute. It's by far my favorite song of Deserve Troubled Water, which is, to this day, I think the contender for my favorite album of all time. So give Only Living Boy in New York a go.

0: 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It's dangerous and illegal. So talk with your kids, because when you talk, they hear you.
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12: And Whiplash is back. Y'all got me for the next half hour here. I got 8:32 in the studio. Coming up, we got Orleans Still the One. Great song. It's got that boogie, then Blue Sky Allman Brothers Band, so we'll give it a whirl.
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this guy on Brothers Band. We got Peter Frampton, Maybe I Love Your Way, live off Frampton Comes Alive, which was at the time the highest-selling live album of its day. Peter Frampton.

0: All right, here on WGO 91.1. Got some quick announcements for you, then more music after the break.
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0: Feed the Pig, got to keep storing and saving. Going to wrap it up towards the end of the show here tonight, end of the hour. We got My Hero Foo Fighters and Supernaut Black Sabbath going to kick things off on a bit of a higher note, a bit of a heavier note. So we're just going to jump right into My Hero.

0: 91.1. Hope we'll see you all again. That's going to be Wednesday nights at 8 o'clock. We're moving over from Thursday nights at 8 o'clock, which you're going to hear in a brief minute. We're no longer Thursday nights at 8 o'clock. Tony Wilpesh is Wednesday nights at 8 o'clock Central, 9 p.m. Eastern. So until then, y'all have a good one. Shout out to listening in Marietta, and I will see you next Wednesday night.
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It's the music of the young. 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
2: 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War Eagle.
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bow sticking out the window. 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

there's no one come. I often wonder what it is that we're all craving for.

They say that wisdom comes with age, but that's not always the case. You'd be a fool to judge a wise man by the lines upon his face. I know I've done some stupid things, some things I can't forget. And no time left now to put them right is the one thing I

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0: Happy Black History Month. Hi, I'm Lindsay Hauser with Black Student Union. Did you know hip-hop began in the Bronx in the 1970s? It includes four main elements: DJing, rapping, breakdancing, and graffiti. Hip-hop is now one of the most streamed genres in the USA. It has influenced global movements in fashion, language, and activism.
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1: Hello, everyone, and welcome back to K-Radio. I hope you all had an amazing summer. Some of you probably weren't expecting me to pop up here if you were just listening to the station. Most people aren't doing shows this week, I'm pretty sure. But I wanted to come back as soon as possible and do another show for you guys. There were so many great releases over the summer, and I'm still trying to curate some playlists for that. We're gonna get through the best of the summer releases. However, I spent 3 months in Korea, so I am not very up to date on new releases. So today we're just gonna focus on what I've been listening to recently and some of my recent favorites. And then next week and the week after, probably just the 2 weeks. I could go 3 weeks, but I'm probably just gonna go 2 weeks. We'll catch up on some more summer releases and I'll talk some more about that. But since I haven't got caught up in all of them, I just decided I would let you guys hear some of my favorites. Also, ignore the intro and outro that you're going to hear, like my station intro and outro. Obviously, the new time this semester is Wednesdays at 12 p.m. right now. Mark it in your calendar. Hopefully, that will be fixed by next week so it won't throw anyone off. But I realized after I made the playlist that it's really segregated from like boy groups to girl groups. The first half is boy groups, the second half is girl groups. It kind of just happens like that. I want the songs to flow together as well as possible. And, you know, this was just the best way to do it, so it's okay. But of course, Enhypen released their new album last week, I think. My albums come in the mail today. I'm so excited to open them. First OT6 comeback is kind of bittersweet, but they've been beefing with Heesung, so I don't know what's up there. I don't know why there's so much beef. I don't know what Mr. Evan did. I still love Heesung. I still love Enhypen. Enhypen are always going to be my old group as long as Sunwoo's there. Even if Sunwoo wasn't, I guess they still would. Anyways, of course, I have to play some Enhypen, so we're going to listen to Bloody Paradise, which is the title track of their newest album. And then we're going to listen to Do Your Dance by Rise. I heard this song so much over the summer in Korea. Rise is so popular there. I also got to see them twice, both at Waterbomb and KM Chart Awards, and they performed this both times. So, I mean, I love Rise. I just don't know much about them. I don't know if this is their newest, like, title track or what. I don't know what's going on, but very popular song in Korea, and it's a good song, so I thought I would include it. And then we have Waif Boys Do by Waif Boys. I don't know if I'd consider them a K-pop group or more of a global group. I'm pretty sure they're all Korean-American, all born in America, or at least spent most of their time in America. A couple of them have been on Boys Planet seasons, and I'm pretty sure some other survival show. I know Andrew because one of my friends is friends with Andrew. They used to train together, so that's super cool. But I got to see them basically do their debut stage at Waterbomb, and they were so phenomenal, such great performers. I'm so excited for them to release like some more music because I got to hear some of that music early, and it's so good. So we have Waif Boys Do, which is their debut song. I think I said that. And then Pack It Up by Cordis. Cordis is really climbing up there. Like, I love Cordis. I'm so sad I couldn't see them at their stop in Atlanta. But I did get to see them perform like two songs at KM Chart Awards. The place went crazy for them. It was insane. Normally, concerts in Korea aren't built like that. People don't stand up. People don't sing along. Everyone was singing along. Everyone was standing up, jumping, screaming. They're unmatched. Like, their popularity in Korea and even here is insane. Like, how fast they just skyrocketed. But I love Cordis, and they just released like the extended version of their Red Red album. So Pack It Up is one of those new two songs. We're also going to hear the other new song, Money, Money, Money, but that will be after the first PSA break. So we'll hear those four songs first, and then we'll jump into our first PSA break, and I'll be back to talk a little bit about that.

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3: All right, so those PSAs you just heard were first about Lead Auburn, which is an organization I'm a part of, so I'm a little biased here. But Lead is, like it said, there's 8 leadership cohorts. They meet for an hour once a week, and you just learn basic leadership skills at the end of the program. Once you complete 2 semesters, you get a certified leader certificate that looks great on your resume. It's very low commitment, like I said, just 1 hour a week. And there is a kickoff on September 10th. You can go to Lead Auburn's Instagram to learn more, but definitely come check out the kickoff. Even if you don't want to sign up or you're unsure, come to kickoff. It's so much fun. And yeah, maybe I'll see some of you guys there. And then you also heard about recycling. Recycling is very important. I know it's hard to do as a college student when we don't just have, you know, a recycling bin that we can take down to the street outside of our house. But it's very important. Of course, it's great for the environment. You should just recycle, guys. Let's put some more love and energy into the environment, okay? Okay. Now, for our next songs, like I said, we have Money, Money, Money by Cordis, which is another one of those new songs from the extended Red or Bread album. And then we have Chat by Girl Set, which is actually an all English release. Girl Set is, if you know Cat's Eye, they're very, very similar. They're all, I don't want to say American, but it's a global, they're a global group. They sing in English, but they're trained in like the K-pop industry under JYP. They were on a survival show called A2K, which was like America to Korea. And they first debuted as Vita, and they had 2 other members. They were so young, so little, such little babies. But they recently rebranded to Girl Set after 2 of the members departed the group. And the rebrand is amazing. They're like real life Bratz dolls. Like, I don't know what happened. They grew up now. They're not little baby children anymore, and they're so good. So I wanted to include Chat. And then we have Iconic by Mistake, which is another, I'm pretty sure it's all in English. It's by Le Sserafim, Islet, and Cat's Eye. So Hybe girl groups. Cat's Eye, like I said, similar to Girl Set, another global girl group. I'm sure most of you know Cat's Eye now. Cat's Eye is extremely popular here in the US. They're more popular here than anywhere else. We are actually going to hear a Cat's Eye song later on, Animal. But I was going to say Pinky Up is probably, Or Hootie Fruity is their newest song. I don't know how I feel about her. But, you know, you've probably heard it, is my point. Hootie Fruity, Pinky Up, definitely Gnarly. I miss their debut era when they sang Touch, but that's okay. Iconic by Mistake, and then Lemonade by aespa, which is their newest title track. This is another song that played a lot while I was in Korea. You'd always hear it while you were in the store or bar or club, wherever you were. It was always Lemonade by aespa. So I wanted to throw it in here. And then, yeah, there will be another PSA break after those songs. And of course, I'll be back to chat with you guys a little more then.

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3: All right, those PSAs you just heard were first informing you about the importance of voting and staying informed on upcoming and current elections. 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And then we talked about our Weagle YouTube channel, which is where you can watch things like sessions or podcasts. 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We've got lots of sports stuff on the YouTube channel. And then I always include the PSA about puppy mills because I'm very passionate about it. Please adopt. Do not shop. Do not support puppy or like inadvertently support puppy mills by purchasing pets from pet stores. It's unethical. It's bad. There's so many dogs in shelters here everywhere that need forever loving homes. So please, please, please always go to the shelter and adopt. And now we are going to close out for the day. We still have 5 songs left, so don't worry yet. But we're moving on from the PSAs, and we've got some more music. We have It's Me by Islet, another song I heard a lot of in Korea. And I'm also just hearing a lot of it now because this was the song that Islet did Dream Stage for at KCON. If you don't know, KCON is like a big K-pop convention, and Dream Stage is when KCON visitors can audition to dance on stage with the K-pop group. So It's Me was the Dream Stage song. So it's all over my For You page right now. And then we have Stuck by Enhypen, which is a B-side from their new album. Same album Bloody Paradise was on, that first song you heard. Stuck is my favorite B-side, so I wanted to throw it in here. And then Flirty by Dayoung and Jay Park. This song is so good. I love Dayoung. I got to see her at Waterbomb. Amazing performer. She's so cutesy, so fun, so sweet. Love her music. And then, like I mentioned earlier, Animal by Cat's Eye. And then we're going to close out with Suddenly by IOI. You know anything about IOI, this is such a bittersweet way to like end a show, but IOI was gone for so long. This is only their third mini album, but they were formed on a Produce survival show long time ago. They were only a temporary group, disbanded after 2 years, but they recently came back for their anniversary, did an album. Suddenly was the title track. Yet again, another song that I heard a lot of in Korea. But I will stop talking. I want to make sure I get through all these songs for you guys. Thank you so much for tuning in to K-Radio. I know most of you probably tuned in unintentionally, had no idea this was going to pop up. But I hope you enjoyed. I hope you got a little feel for what K-pop is. And I hope to see you again next Wednesday at 12. Also, something I want to tell you guys about because I didn't know about it and just found out about it. The Coach Tabby Tour is on campus today on the green. You can get a leather bookmarked engraved for free. Go check it out. Don't check it out before I can because I don't want to wait in a long line. Go at like 1:30. It lasts until 5. Give me some time to get there. And then you guys should go check it out. But like I said, thank you so much for tuning in. I really hope you guys enjoyed getting caught up with me on some of these new releases. And we will continue doing so next week, Wednesday at 12 p.m.

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Let's K-Radio.

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2: Come on, Dad. 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
4: 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Let's treat them that way.
2: 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When I was little, I wasn't fast either. Now I'm fast, so you'll be fast tomorrow. That's how it works. 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
4: At St. Baldrick's Foundation, we want kids to be kids, not just during trips to the park, but when they need us most, when they need help fighting cancer. 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

0: Happy Black History Month. Hi, I'm Lindsay Hauser with Black Student Union. Did you know hip-hop began in the Bronx in the 1970s? It includes four main elements: DJing, rapping, breakdancing, and graffiti. Hip-hop is now one of the most streamed genres in the USA. It has influenced global movements in fashion, language, and activism.
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0: Bart, will you come out and assist and help us with this from wherever you are? Will you?
1: Maybe.
0: I want the Bart on there.
1: Okay. Yeah, we need a little wig.
2: The Bart.
0: We need the B-wig. The wig. That's your nickname, baby.
1: Wig it out, man.
0: Wig it up.
1: Ladies right now. Where are my
3: bitches
1: at?
3: It's a beard fest.
0: I know.
1: Super beard
0: fest.
1: I'm trying to grow it, but it's not happening.
0: Mario Budway
3: is the leader of the beard.
0: Yeah, he's the king.
3: He happens to know that if my after school music class is today.
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0: 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In the end, everybody came together. My mom told me that I'm the strongest person she knows.
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2: I'm Melinda, and I chose adoption.
3: Here at Weagle, we love music, and so do you. That's given, of course. But did you know Auburn has a whole DIY scene? Don't worry if you haven't, because we've got a whole hour with nothing but bands from right here on the plains. Every day from 1 to 2, we're playing music exclusively from our local music scene. 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

0: So when you get to the corner of Smith and Orchard, you're going to want to take a
1: you
0: left.
1: You are not going to
0: Then what you're
1: going to
0: do is turn onto Marcy
1: and
0: Avenue.
1: Just broke up.
0: And go past
1: and
0: the first three
1: she's
0: lights
1: happy about
0: and then
1: it.
0: Take the next left.
1: I don't really
0: then drive
1: think
0: five
1: she's
0: more
1: happy,
0: blocks,
1: but
0: and you should be
1: who
0: there.
1: Who am I to judge, right?
0: Park
1: anyway,
0: on the right.
1: That's
0: I'll
1: what
0: see
1: I
0: you
1: heard
0: later
1: last
0: tonight.
1: Night.
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0: Thank you. Thank you. Thanks. The song's on the third record. It's called Next Year. It sounds like this.
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War Eagle. My name is Kate Herring, and I have the pleasure of serving as this year's director of Heyday. The Heyday team and I cannot wait to celebrate with you on October 14th. Heyday is a long-standing campus tradition that began in 1947 as a way to welcome back student veterans from World War II. At its heart, Heyday is all about ensuring Auburn students feel known, seen, and have a place on our campus. We continue that spirit today by wearing name tags, saying hey, and maybe even making a new friend along the way. This year, join us from 9 to 2 on the campus green space with live music starting at 11, a pep rally at noon, and lunch for students. Name tags will also be available all around campus so that you can participate wherever you find yourself. Looking to get more involved? Volunteer at one of our stations by signing up at aub.ie/heydayvolunteer. We cannot wait to celebrate this tradition with you. War Eagle.

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Now I got glue on my hands and I got records on my fingers. Records on my fingers, I got records on my fingers, and I just can't stop.

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4: Run across in the middle of the attacking third, picked up by Zach Jones. He's got some arms on him, it'll shoot, he'll score.
0: Rugby.
4: Big time run here. 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
0: An intramural champions.
5: 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Royal Flush with the ball in a tie game, and Jordan Hare 15-15.
0: We also have highlights from throughout the station.
6: 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The Tigers take down the Kentucky Wildcats. Thurston, they've done it.
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0: That was a David Bowie song. Okay, but here's another one I could screw up.
1: What is it?
0: Am I gonna do this by myself?
1: Do it by yourself.
0: Okay, well, I think I'll try it in a different key. I'll try it in the normal key.
1: Yeah.
0: If it sounds bad, these people are just gonna have to wait.

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3: 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It's a journey. 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

0: COVID-19 changed everything, and good information has never been more important. 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

0: 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I loved the competition, the camaraderie, the bands, the crowds, all the pageantry, and I wanted to keep playing. 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